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1: 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Good morning. I'm Hope Feaster. 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

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Good morning. I'm Hope Feaster. Welcome to Mighty Monday. We're getting ourselves together. Roads are doing the same thing. I-4 eastbound and westbound, nice and quiet with the express lanes. 95 northbound's looking good, but southbound we've got a vehicle fire approaching Port St. John Parkway. The on-ramp is closed and the right lane is blocked. You're going to have to use the 407 on-ramp to come on into town. 75 is nice and quiet with the turnpike. Team of construction guys out northbound on the turnpike headed out to County Road 470. Rest of your toll roads, nice and quiet. That's your G-Praise traffic. GCast, we are going to have mostly sunny skies today. Nice fall day in Central Florida. High getting up to 86 and breezy. And as we move through the evening, partly cloudy skies. Lows getting down to 73. Daytona right now, you're at 66. Sanford, 67. Orlando downtown, you're at 68. And you know you can always count on the Lord. He's always looking out for you. And he's going to take good.

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just stick close to the Lord. We're G Praise, 106.3 Orlando, and at 93.3 in Sanford, also at 97.7 in Daytona Beach, at 548. Good morning, I'm Hope Feaster. All right, now you can hit that snooze bar one more time, but you're going to have to get this Mighty Monday started. I-4 eastbound and westbound with the express lanes nice and quiet. 95 northbound's doing pretty good, but southbound, we got a vehicle fire approaching Port St. John Parkway. The on-ramp is closed and the right lane is blocked. You're going to want to use the 407 on-ramp to get by. 75 and the turnpike are nice and quiet with the rest of your toll roads. Sunrail's off on its first run on time. That's your G Praise traffic. GCast, we're going to have a nice fall day here in Central Florida again today. Mostly sunny skies. High getting up to 86 and breezy. Daytona right now, you're at 66. Sanford, 67. Orlando downtown, you're at 68. Here's Vashawn Mitchell.

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0: That's right. Think of all the ways the Lord has helped you out, and always tell Him thank you. We're G Praise, 106.3 Orlando, and at 93.3 in Sanford, also at 97.7 in Daytona Beach at 601. Good morning. I'm Hope Feaster. All right, you're out of that bed. You got your Keurig started. Those of you who are at work, you probably should be in the car by now. I-4 eastbound and the express lanes are looking good with westbound. A 95 northbound's riding free and easy. Southbound 95 approaching the Port St. John Parkway. We got a vehicle fire. The on-ramp is closed and the right lane is blocked. Use the 407 ramp to get by in that area. Looks like 75 is looking good in both directions with the turnpike. Rest of your toll roads are nice and quiet. Sign Rail and the Lynx bus service are on the way. That's your G Praise traffic. GCast, we're going to have another fall day here in Central Florida. Mostly sunny skies. High getting up to 86 and breezy. And as we move through the evening and the sun goes down, partly cloudy skies will hang in with us. Lows getting down to 73 overnight. Daytona, you're looking good at 64. Sanford at the Riverwalk, 67. Orlando downtown, you're at 68.
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0: 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Hang in there. The Lord is working on it as we speak. We're G Praise, 106.3 Orlando at 611.
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2: 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We going to the DMV.

song says it's good to be alive, but it's best to live. Look at your neighbor and say, neighbor, it's good to be alive, but it's best to live. And guess what?

0: 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That's what he came for.
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2: 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Good morning, I'm Hope Feaster. All right, now we're getting ourselves together. Roads are doing the same thing. I-4 eastbound and westbound are starting to get just a smidge busy, but it's not too bad. Express lanes are up to speed. 95 northbound, we're looking good, but southbound, we got a vehicle fire approaching Port St. John Parkway. The on-ramp is closed and the right lane is blocked.

you're waiting on the platform for Sunrail, trains are on the way. That's your G-Praise traffic. G-Cast, we're going to have mostly sunny skies today. High getting up to 86 as we move through the afternoon. Little smidge of a breeze blowing. And for the evening, when the sun goes down, partly cloudy skies, lows getting down to 73. Daytona, you're looking good at 64. Sanford at the Riverwalk, 68. Orlando downtown, you're also at 68. And remember, the Lord loves you, and he's going to take good care of you.

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We're G-Praise, 106.3 Orlando, and at 93.3 in Sanford at 635. Good morning, I'm Hope Feaster. All right, you guys doing a job. Good job getting yourself ready for the day. Looks like roads are doing the same thing. I-4 eastbound and westbound, a little bit busy. Express lanes are up to speed. 95 northbound is looking good, but southbound, we're working on that vehicle fire we had earlier this morning. Looks like it's at the Port St. John Parkway on-ramp. Now, that on-ramp is closed. You're going to have to use the 407 on-ramp to get by. Take your time as you're going by there. 75 looking good in both directions with the turnpike. 408 and 528 riding free and easy. You're waiting on the platform for Sunrail. Trains are on the way. That's your G-Praise traffic. G-Cast, we're going to have mostly sunny skies today. High getting up to 86 and breezy as we move through the afternoon. Now into the evening when the sun goes down, partly cloudy skies will return. Lows getting down to 73 overnight. Daytona, you're at 64. Sanford at the Riverwalk, 67. Orlando downtown, you're at 68. Here's the Chicago Mass Choir.

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0: Come on. Come on with the rest of us. You guys talk to your friends. 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We're G Praise, 106.3 Orlando, and at 93.3 in Sanford. Also at 97.7 in Daytona Beach at 651. Good morning. I'm Hope Easter. All right, while we're riding on Mighty Monday, traffic is actually doing pretty good so far. We only got one hot spot, I-4 eastbound and westbound. Starting to get a smidge busy. Express lanes are pretty much up to speed. 95 northbound's looking good. Southbound, though, we have a vehicle fire at Port St. John Parkway. The off-ramp is closed. You're going to have to use the 407 Titusville off-ramp to come on into town. 75's looking good in both directions with the turnpike, and we're starting to get busy on Conway Road, but it's not too bad. You'll make good time. Sunrail and the Lynx bus service are on the way to get you. That's your G Praise traffic. GCast, mostly sunny skies, starting us off on this mighty sun on this mighty Monday. High getting up to 86 with a little bit of breeze blowing as we move through the afternoon. And in the evening, when the sun goes down, partly cloudy skies will return. Lows getting down to 73 overnight. Daytona, you're at 64. Sanford at the Riverwalk, 67. Orlando downtown, you're at 68. Here's Donald Lawrence.
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Dawkins getting us going this morning on G-Praise 106.3 Orlando and at 93.3 in Sanford, also at 97.7 in Daytona Beach. Good morning, I'm Hope Feaster. It is 7 o'clock. All right, now, if you got to be out by 7,

0: Parkway. Off-ramp is closed. You're going to have to use the 407 Titusville off-ramp to get by. Take your time as you're going by. 75 northbound and southbound in the turnpike in both directions are running free and easy, and we're starting to see a little bit of backup. Conway Road to I-4 rolling at about 7 minutes. SunRail and the Lynx Bus Service are forever faithful. They're on the way. That's your G Praise Traffic. GCash, your mighty sun needs to start off with a little bit of a light jacket, but we're going to have mostly sunny skies today. High getting up to 86 and breezy as we move through the afternoon. Daytona, you're at 65. Sanford at the Riverwalk, 66. Orlando downtown, you're at 68.
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1: And trust his flawless record. Ooh. 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He can do the impossible.

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1: I know he can.
0: I've seen him do it.
1: I've seen him do it.
0: So whatever problem you've got,
1: problem you've got,
0: just let it go.

God do phenomenal things. Oh, yes, I have. I've seen God give people supernatural strength when they didn't know how they were going to make it. I've seen him use the most unlikely people to do incredible things. So I wrote this verse for those of you that are less than perfect.

She went to the hospital and had a surgery, and they told her she would have to have radical chemotherapy to get completely healed.

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0: That's right. Those attacks will not work. You already got the victory. We're G-Praise, 106.3 Orlando, and at 93.3 in Sanford at 718. Good morning. I'm Hope Feaster. All right, roads are cooperating nicely. If you're going to have to jump out there at 8 o'clock, we're looking good so far. I-4 eastbound and westbound. A little bit busy, but you'll make good time. The express lanes are pretty much up to speed. 95 northbound and southbound are back up to speed. 75 in the turnpike in both directions. We're looking good. Now we're starting to see a little bit of backup. Conway Road on the on-ramp to I-4. About 7 minutes worth. Not too shabby. Sign rail. If you're waiting on the platform, trains are on the way. That's your G-Praise traffic. GCast, we are going to have a nice fall day here in Central Florida. Mostly sunny skies. High getting up to 86 and breezy. And as we move through the evening, when the sun goes down, partly cloudy skies overturn. Lows are getting down to about 73. So we're going to start to get into that weather where you're going to need a little bit of a light jacket in the morning. I'm starting to get inspired. I'm going to put my fall decoration up today. Hopefully I'll be able to take a picture and show y'all what they look like. Daytona, right now you are at 65. Sanford at the Riverwalk, 66. Orlando downtown, you're at 68.
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We're G-Praise 106.3 Orlando and at 93.3 in Sanford. It is 7:30. Good morning. I'm Hope Feaster. All right, now, you're getting yourself together. If you got to be out by 8 o'clock, everybody make sure your bags are packed. Start moving them to the front door.

before you put it in your bag. I-4 eastbound, 532 headed to Osceola Parkway. We're rolling at about 7 minutes. Express lanes are up to speed. 95 and 75 in the turnpike, riding free and easy in both directions. All your other toll roads, you can jump on out there. You'll make good time. That's your G Praise Traffic. GCast, mostly sunny skies today. We're going to feel like fall, high getting up to 86 as we move through the afternoon. Daytona, you're at 65. Sanford, 66. Orlando downtown, you're at 67. Here's one from Jermaine Dolly. Never forget all the good things the Lord has done for you.

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Monday. We're G Praise, 106.3 Orlando, and at 93.3 in Sanford at 7:50. Good morning. I'm Hope Feaster. Roads are starting to pick up a little bit of steam and starting to get busy if you're jumping out at 8 o'clock. I-4 eastbound, 532, headed on over to Osceola Parkway. We're doing the 15. Express lanes are starting to get a little bit busy, and we got a team of construction guys out westbound I-4, a little bit better.

those directions. 408 starting to get busy with the 417. And we got a brand new accident if you're headed to Palm Bay. Northbound Babcock Road approaching Palm Bay Road. All lanes are blocked. Use Port Malabar Boulevard as your alternate in that area. Sunrail, if you're waiting on the platform, trains are on the way. That's your G Praise traffic. GCast, we're going to have mostly sunny skies today. High getting up to 86 by the afternoon. Daytona, you're looking good at 65. Sanford at the Riverwalk, 66. Orlando downtown, you're at 67. Hey, God, it's me.

for you. We're G Praise 106.3 Orlando and then 93.3 in Sanford. It's 8:02. Okay, you got to be out by 8 o'clock. It

0: Kessler Block. Stay to your left, stay to your right, rather, so you can get by. 532, headed on down to Osceola Parkway, rolling at about 8 minutes. Express lanes are pretty much up to speed. Westbound I-4 at 92, if you're headed down there, we've got a team of construction guys out. Your two left lanes are blocked. We're backed up about 25 minutes. Use International Speedway Boulevard to get by. Coming on out of Orange City, across the St. John's, we're rolling at 10 minutes to get to Lake Mary Boulevard. Turnpike looking good in both directions with the rest of the other toll roads. Hanging out in Palm Bay, northbound Babcock, approaching Palm Bay Boulevard, we've got an accident. Use Port Malabar Boulevard as your alternate. That's your G Praise traffic. GCast, we're going to have mostly sunny skies today. High getting up to 86, so we're going to be feeling like fall in Central Florida. Looking good with a little bit of breeze blowing. Daytona, you're at 66. Sanford at the Riverwalk, 67. Orlando downtown, you're at 68.
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0: Scott Gibbett on G Praise 106.3 Orlando. It's 8:12. Good morning. I'm Hope Feaster.
1: If I can be honest, sometimes it can be hard to pray. I've been there and I could feel your prayers. Thank you. This one's

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Pastor Cubs Leonard giving us some good advice. Lay those burdens at the feet of the Lord. We're G-Praise 106.3 Orlando and at 97.7 in Daytona Beach. It's 8:20. Good morning. I'm Hope Feaster. Roads are starting to get a little bit busy in some areas, but you guys are doing a good job looking out for one another. I-4 eastbound, we did have an accident a little bit past Lee Road, but it's on the right shoulder. You're doing the 532 trying to get to Osceola Parkway. We're rolling at about 7 minutes there. Express lanes are a little bit busy, and we got a team of construction guys out westbound I-4 at 92. Your two left lanes are blocked. We got a 25-minute delay. Use International Speedway Boulevard as your alternate. Coming in from Orange City across the St. Johns River Bridge, we're rolling at 10, getting you to Sanford.

and we have an accident with some, well, actually, it looks like it's just emergency vehicles rolling through Sanford at Reinhardt Road. County Road 46A, left turn lane is blocked. Use 46 to get by. That's your G Praise Traffic. GCast, we're going to have mostly sunny skies today, high getting up to 86. So it's going to feel like fall here in Central Florida. It's going to be a little breezy. Looks like as the sun goes down, we're going to get a little bit cooler, partly cloudy skies. Lows getting down to 73 overnight. Daytona, you're at 66. Sanford, you got to 71. Orlando downtown, you get your steps in at Lake Eola, you're at 70. And ain't nothing like that grease.

0: It's in the choir set, baby. Yes, it is. Anybody still singing the choir? Where you at, choir members?
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Oh, he certainly is great. We're G-Praise, 106.3 Orlando, and hit 93.3 in Sanford. Good morning, it is 8:34. I'm Hope Easter. Roads are getting a little bit busy, but you still make good time on this mighty Monday. I-4 eastbound and westbound looking pretty good. Now, if you're doing 532, I-4 eastbound, trying to get on over to Colonial Drive, it's going to take you about 15 minutes. Express lanes are

10-minute delay. Use 92 to come on in the town. Doing Orange City, getting across the St. John's River Bridge. Doing the 10 to get you to Sanford. 95 and 75 in the Turnpike are looking good. We got some emergency vehicles in Sanford. Eastbound County Road 46A at Reinhardt Road. They're in the left turn lane. Use 46 to get by. That's your G Praise Traffic. GCast, we're going to have mostly sunny skies. High getting up to 86 today. It's looking pretty good so far. I kind of peeped out the front door to see what was going on. But once the sun goes down, we're going to have partly cloudy skies rolling in overnight. Lows get down to 73. Daytona, you're at 66. Sanford at the Riverwalk, 71. Orlando downtown, you're at 70. Here's one from CeCe Winans right here on the G.

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long time. Jason Nelson right here on Hope in the Morning, or G Praise 106.3 Orlando, and at 93.3 in Sanford, it's 8:52. Good morning. All right, now, if you're going to jump out there for a meeting in Aaron time at 9 o'clock, roads are cooperating nicely. I-4 eastbound, we're got a little bit of backup, 532, headed on to Colonial Drive. We're rolling at about 10 minutes. Team of construction guys out westbound I-4 at 92. The on-ramp, the two left lanes are blocked. You got a 20-minute delay there. If you're headed on out of Orange City across the St. John's River Bridge, we're rolling at about 10 to get you down to Lake Mary Boulevard. 95 and 75 and the Turnpike are looking good in both directions. 408's just a little bit busy. Sanford eastbound, 46 County Road 46A at Reinhardt Road. We got the left turn lane blocked. Use 46 to get by. And northbound Babcock Street approaching Palm Bay. If you're headed out to Palm Bay, we got an accident. Use Port Malabar Boulevard as your alternate. 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That's your G Praise traffic. GCast, mostly sunny skies. High getting up to 86 today. It's going to be a nice fall day here in Central Florida. I love it when we get this breeze blowing and we start feeling really good. Now, as we move through the evening and the sun goes down, partly cloudy skies will return. Lows getting down to 73 overnight. Daytona, you're at 66. Sanford at the Riverwalk, you're at 71. Orlando downtown, you're at 70.

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Good morning. I'm Hope Feaster. And if you're in the jam, remember this line.

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0: 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It's 9:26. Here's a good one from Kirk Franklin.
1: I know you got some questions. What's the hardest thing you're going through?

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It's 9:34. Good morning. I'm Hope Feaster. All right, as we are taking on the roads this morning on this mighty Monday, roads are doing pretty good so far. I-4 eastbound, we're backed up a little bit, 532, headed out to 536, about 5 minutes. Team of construction guys out westbound I-4 at 192. The two left lanes are blocked. We got a 20-minute delay in that area. Stay to your right. Westbound I-4 at 535. Traffic is backed up to Central Florida Parkway on the on-ramp. Now, the right shoulder is blocked. Take your time. Got a 7-minute delay. Slide by on your left. 95 and 75 in the turnpike northbound are looking good. Southbound on the turnpike, we've got a vehicle fire approaching the Three Lakes Toll Plaza. All lanes are closed in that area. Use 441 or I-95 to come on into town. And southbound 429 at Schofield. Had an accident there, but it's on the right shoulder. That's your G Praise traffic. GCAS, we've got mostly sunny skies. High getting up to 86 and breezy as we move through the afternoon. And then in the evening, partly cloudy skies. Lows getting down to 73. Daytona, you're at 71. Sanford looking good at 74. Orlando downtown, you're at 73.

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1: I want to see if anybody want to have church. 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

Oh, he's always going to be right there with you. We're G Praise, 106.3 Orlando, and at 93.3 in Sanford, also at 97.7 in Daytona Beach. It is 10 o'clock. May the Lord bless the work of your hands and the desires of your heart, and he's always going to look after you. That's because he loves you. You get ready to head on out to get some stuff done. Roads are a little bit busy. I-4 eastbound, 532, heading on over to 536, rolling at about 5 minutes. Got a team of construction guys out westbound I-4 at 92. Your two left lanes are blocked. Stay to your right. You got a 20-minute delay in that area. And westbound I-4 at the 535, we had an accident earlier. We have a little bit of backup to Central Florida Parkway, but everything's on the right shoulder. Vehicle fire and full

0: spots. Daytona, you're at 77. San Fernando Riverwalk, 80. Orlando downtown, you're at 78. How's it looking out there, Glenn?
1: It's nice out there. I rode to work this morning with my windows down. No AC. It was really, really
0: nice.
1: Good.
0: Nice. I love it.
1: Beautiful.
0: All right, we're going to pray. Prayer warriors, get on it. We're going to pray that it stays like this at least until March or April next year.
1: Right.
0: I'm telling you. Glenn Augur's up next to get you through the morning for G Praise.
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Chief Praise 106.3 Orlando, that at the name of Jesus, every knee will bow and every tongue confess that he is Lord, to the glory of God the Father. Yes, Jesus saves, Jesus heals, Jesus protects, Jesus guides, Jesus is a refuge, Jesus is a safe space. Jesus saves, and he saves completely from the uttermost to the guttermost. Jesus saves. Thank you, Father God, for saving us. Thank you, Lord God, for rescuing us. We thank you, Lord God, for the joy that you put down inside of us. This is the day that you've made. We will be glad, and yes, we will rejoice in it. Good morning. God bless you. Welcome to the Middays on the G with me, Glenn Allgood. Our daily bread. Call in for prayer, 407-636-8700. National Day Calendar, birthday shout-outs, mom moments, pray, give, and go, and so much more right here on the G. It's 10:14. Hit me up. Let me know how your weekend went. Did you have a different world kind of weekend? I did. Different World was good. Jasmine Guy, Kadeem Hardison, Cree Summer, all coming back for the reboot of A Different World. We'll talk about it coming up.

station. Your blessing is on the way. That's Adia on the G. 1025. I'm Glenn. All good. Happy Monday to you. Thank you, thank you, thank you so much for all of your gifts to keep G on the air for 2027. 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All right, let's take a look at your G Praise traffic and your GCast. Let's start with the Turnpike southbound. There's a vehicle fire as you're approaching Three Lakes Toll Plaza. The traffic is backed up to past Kissimmee Park Road. All of the lanes are closed right now. You're going to need to use 441 or I-95 instead. I-95 northbound, there's a crash as you're approaching State Road 406 in Titusville. The right shoulder is blocked right now. Traffic is slowed down because of it. I-4 westbound, there's some construction guys that's slowing traffic down just past US 92, just past the US 92 on-ramp. Right around about mile marker 126, the two left lanes are blocked right now. You're looking at a 20-minute delay. Also on I-4 westbound, heavy congestion in between the Central Florida Parkway on-ramp to State Road 535. You're looking at an 8-minute slowdown right now. I-4 eastbound from 532 to State Road 429 is going to cost you about 5 minutes. And from 536 to pass 535 on I-4 eastbound, you're looking at a 10-minute slowdown. Sunrail train P311 southbound has been delayed by 15 minutes. All of the other trains are running on schedule. And that is your G traffic. All right, your GCast for this mighty Monday. Mostly sunny late this morning and then becoming partly sunny. Highs today are going to be in the upper 80s. Right now it's 77 in Daytona Beach. It's 80 in Deltona, 80 in Sanford, and it's 78 here in Orlando.

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J-Moss on the G with All Right Okay. 1040, I'm Glenn. All good. For the last 2 weeks, we were in fundraiser mode. Thank you for making sure that G-Praise could be here in 2027 with great gospel music. Need just a little bit more help? 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Thank you so much. All right. It is now time for our daily bread and prayer for this Monday, September 28th. We're going to be coming from Judges, the 10th chapter, verse 17, and then the 11th chapter, verse 8 and 29. The Spirit of the Lord came on Jephthah, accepted by God. This is a good daily bread. You got to read this passage. Accepted by God. This morning's daily bread is written by Karen Huang, and Minister Karen writes as follows. He was the doctor who never turned away a patient, even if some couldn't pay him, and even though he himself had experienced rejection from society. In spite of Harold's outstanding record in his medical studies, no hospital in London hired him because of the color of his skin. So, in 1913, he opened his own practice in his home, often treating the poor for free. Dr. Harold Moody spent his life helping those discriminated against, earning him the title Britain's Martin Luther King. Dr. Moody shows that our life need not be determined by the rejection of others. Scripture also shows us this truth in the story of Jephthah. Although Jephthah was a mighty warrior, Jephthah was rejected by his half-brothers and driven away from their town. They told him, "You are not going to get any inheritance in our family because you are the son of another woman." So Jephthah fled from his brothers and settled in another area. Although his family rejected him, God didn't. When an enemy made war on Israel, it was Jephthah that the people turned to for help. They said, "Be our commander so we can fight the Ammonites." God used and helped Jephthah to subdue their enemy and to later lead Israel. When you and I are rejected by others, let's keep trusting and obeying God. It's how He sees us and what He wants to do that matters. Amen? Amen. It's how He sees us and what He wants us to do that matters. Question for reflection this morning. How does rejection affect you? And how does God's acceptance of you encourage you right now? Come on, let's pray. Father God, thank you for your love and thank you for your acceptance. We appreciate you. In Jesus' name, we pray amen, amen, and amen. It's 10:43.

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I'm Glenn Allgood. It's a mighty Monday. Good morning to you. How you doing? Hope you had a great weekend. 10:55, come on, let's take a look at your G-Praise traffic. I-95 northbound, there's a vehicle fire just past Palm Bay Road, right around about mile marker 177. They moved it over to the shoulder. The right shoulder is blocked. Traffic is still slowed down because of it, though. There's also a crash on I-95 northbound as you're approaching State Road 406 in Titusville that's slowing traffic down. They have moved that one over as well. I-4 westbound, construction guys slowing traffic down. Right just past US 92 on-ramp. Two left lanes are blocked right now. You're looking at a 20-minute delay. Also on I-4 westbound, prepare yourselves for an 8-minute slowdown from the Central Florida Parkway on-ramp to Apopka Vineland Road on I-4 westbound. Then you'll get up to speed. I-4 eastbound, a couple of hot spots. One of them between County Road 532, that's the Osceola Pope Line Road, to State Road 429 going into Osceola County. You're looking at a 5-minute slowdown. And from State Road 536 to just past State Road 535, which is a Apopka Vineland Road, you're looking at 10 minutes right now on I-4 eastbound. Sunrail train P311 southbound has been delayed by 15 minutes. Other than that, everybody looking good on this Monday morning. And that is your G-Praise traffic. Okay, your G-Cast for today, mostly sunny late this morning and then becoming partly sunny. Highs in the upper 80s. Right now at 10:57, it's 81 in Daytona Beach, 81 in Deltona. It's 82 in Sanford, and it's 81 here in Orlando.

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The middays with your mans, Glenn Allgood, here on the G. Time now for your G-Praise. Good news for this Monday, September 28th. It's going to be coming from 2 Corinthians, the 13th chapter, verse 11. And it says, encourage one another, be of one mind, live in peace. And the God of love and peace, that God, He will be with you. G-Praise.

0: She prays 106.3 Orlando, where the music feels like comfort food for your soul. Here is Donald Lawrence and Yolanda Adams on the G.
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1: 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It's 11:28. Good Monday morning to you. I'm Glenn. All good. Come on, let's take a look at your Jeep Race traffic and your GCast for right now. Let's start with I-95 northbound. We're going to find a vehicle fire. They moved it over. It was an active fire. They put it out, moved it over to the right. Northbound I-95 just past Palm Bay Road. The right shoulder is blocked right now. I-4 westbound. Construction guys are slowing stuff down near US 92, the on-ramp at US 92 near Daytona. Mile marker 126. Two left lanes are blocked right now. You're looking at a 20-minute delay. Also on I-4 westbound, prepare yourself for 8 minutes of heavy traffic in between the Central Florida Parkway to State Road 535. Just 8 minutes and you're good to go after that. I-4 eastbound, there's a crash as you're approaching the turnpike. That crash has been moved over to the left shoulder, but traffic has been still slowed down because of it as well. State Road 536, that's World Center Drive to State Road 535, Apopka Vineland Road. You're looking at 10 minutes of heavy traffic on I-4 eastbound right now. I-95 northbound, again, there's a vehicle fire there. All SunRail trains are delayed up to 20 minutes. All of the SunRail trains have been delayed up to 20 minutes, and that is your G-Praise traffic. Okay, your G-Cast, mostly sunny, and then becoming partly sunny a little bit later on this afternoon. Highs are going to be in the upper 80s. Tonight, partly cloudy. Overnight lows getting down into the lower 70s. Right now, it's 81 in Daytona Beach. It's 82 in Deltona, 82 in Sanford, and it's 81 here in Orlando. It's 11:30.

0: Cheap Praise 106.3 Orlando 97.7 in Daytona Beach. Man, it is Monday morning, and Monday is Monday-ing, if you know how they say life be lifing. It's a good chance on Monday. Man, we get a chance to do it all over again on this Monday. Isn't that good? All right, it's that time. Time now for your our national day calendar, 407-636-8700. I need you guys to call in and say, Glenn, all good on three. What day is it? One, two, three. Glenn, all good. What day is it? Today is a great day. Today is National Family Day. Yep. Today, National Family Day, which is really just a good excuse to slow down and spend a little time together with your family. Have a meal with your family. Eat with your family tonight. It doesn't have to be fancy, but it does have to include food and your family. Gather everyone and set the table tonight. Talk to each other. Time out for the screens. Put the screens down. Put the phones down. Put them down. Find out about everyone's day today. And then commit to having another meal together before this week is out. Today, National Family Day today. Maybe that could include playing a game, taking a walk, or just hanging out and talking. It does not have to be anything big, because life gets busy and it's easy for everyone to end up going in different directions. You know how it is. Taking a little time today to be fully present with the people you love, or you say you love them, can make a bigger difference than you might think. Those simple, ordinary moments together are often the ones that we remember. Today, National Family Day today. Eat with your family tonight. Use the dining room tonight. Today, National Family Day. Always keeping you up to date. That's your National Day calendar here on Your G Praise.
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Jeep Ray, it's 106.3 Orlando. Chandler Moore. I remember that song had me laying down crying one time. I'm trying to tell you. Somebody called me, Glenn, we like that song. That's why we play it. That's why we play it. We know it. Thank you so much. It's 11:50, 10 minutes looking up at 12 o'clock. In the news, A Different World, the reboot, came out over the weekend. And man, oh man, oh man, people of a certain age just went crazy for A Different World. I know it transported me back to my days up on the hill in Tallahassee at Florida A&M. A Different World. Jasmine Guy, Kadeem Hardison, Cree Summer, Debbie Allen, Glenn Turman, all coming back, reprising their roles at the fictional Hillman College in Virginia. But man, oh man, what a great job in production. What a great job in casting, storylines. It's all good. If you grew up with I Know My Parents Love Me, I think it was Aretha Franklin who did the first one. Remember Aretha Franklin did the theme song? This one's not bad. The theme song that they used, whoever, I think Brandy. Brandy did the theme song for the new Different World. But we sat there and we watched all 10 episodes. It was so good. Different World, Jasmine Guy, Kadeem Hardison, Cree Summer. Cree Summer, Freddie. She strangely looks like the character of the voice that she does in Rugrats. I don't know how that happened. Don't judge me. Don't. Stop it. Stop it. Stop it. Stop it. Stop it. Stop it. But the young characters that they have at Hillman College, a great ensemble, a great cast. It was really, really good. Different World. Another reboot. Another successful reboot. That's what's in the news right quick. All right, come on, let's get back to the music. Release your sound in here. For Sean Mitchell on the G.

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0: 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Happy Monday. It's your man's Glenn. All good. Let's take a look at your G-Traffic and your G-Cast for right now. Let's start with I-4 eastbound. We're going to find a crash on I-4 eastbound, slowing things down near the turnpike. Left shoulder is blocked as they move that crash over, but traffic has still been slowed down because of that crash. I-4 eastbound, heavy congestion in between State Road 536, that's World Center Drive, to just past State Road 535. You're looking at a 10-minute slowdown right now. I-4 westbound is in the green. I-4 westbound is delay and incident-free right now. I-95 northbound, there was a vehicle fire. They moved it over on the right shoulder, but traffic again has been slowed down because of it. It's just past Palm Bay Road in Brevard County. The right shoulder again is blocked. All SunRail trains have been delayed up to 20 minutes. You need to consult the SunRail train app for your specific train, and that is your G Praise traffic. All right, your G Cast for today: sunny, highs in the upper 80s, beautiful day outside tonight, partly cloudy. Overnight lows getting down into the lower 70s for your Tuesday. Tomorrow, partly cloudy, highs in the upper 80s. Right now, it's 82 in Daytona Beach. It is 82 in Deltona, 84 in Sanford, and it is 82 degrees here in Orlando. Time now is 12 o'clock.
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All right, here's what's happening in and around Central Florida. It's the Royal Roses, October 22nd through the 25th at Florida's Resort in Orlando. 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Royal Roses is special, October 22nd through the 25th at Florida's Resort in Orlando. 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Happy Monday, you get to do it all over again. A whole week to get to do it all over again. Here's Latrice Pace.

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G-Praise artist Yolanda Adams on the G with Blessings. It's 12:28. I'm Glenn Allgood. A-double-L-G-double-O-D. It is all good. Get better, especially on a Monday, right? Right, right. Partly sunny. Let's take a look. Let's take a look at your G. Your G traffic. I'm trying to get back. We have been in fundraiser mode for 2 weeks. And so I'm trying to get my mechanics back. Y'all, are you praying for me? I know you are. Thank you guys for all your prayers. And thank you for your generous giving to have gospel music in 2027. We're not all the way there yet. You can still help. 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You're like, ooh, is it too late? 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And we would appreciate it so, so much if you push us toward our goal. Thank you so much. All right. I-4 eastbound, heavy congestion from State Road 536 to just past 535. You're looking at 10 minutes of heavy traffic. I-4 westbound, you guys are in the green. You are delaying incident-free. I-95 northbound, there's a vehicle fire that's slowing things down just past Palm Bay Road. Around about mile marker 177, they moved that vehicle over to the right shoulder now. I-75 northbound, there was a crash there too. They moved it over, and the right shoulder is blocked. I-75 at mile marker 363 in Zuber, there's a crash. All SunRail trains have been delayed up to 20 minutes. Please see the SunRail app for your specific train. And that is your G-Praise traffic. All right, your G-Cast for today. Now you do the G-Cast, Glenn. Mostly sunny. Right now, highs in the upper 80s. Tonight, partly cloudy. Overnight lows getting down into the lower 70s. Tuesday, partly cloudy. Highs in the upper 80s. Right now, it is 82 on the campus of Rollins College in Winter Park. It's 85 in Altamont Springs. It's 84 in Zalewood and Tangerine. And it is 82 degrees in Tangelo Park here in Orlando. Let's get back to the music. Here's Jordan Armstrong featuring Erica Campbell.

What a great day to have a birthday. Just ask Henry Sapp. Henry Sapp, a happy birthday, sir. Stephanie Fleming is celebrating her birthday today. Alvin Shipp.

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I'm Glenn Allgood. Time now for a quick sports minute. The Central Florida Rundown. High schools, college, and NFL football scores. Over the weekend, Windermere all over Liberty, 55-0. West Oaks Academy loses to Zarephath Academy, 46-0. Oviedo over East River, 61-13. Edgewater, 31. West Orange, 6. Seminole, 43. Apopka, 18. Must be a rebuilding year for the Blue Daughters. Evans blanks Lake Mineola, 46-0. It was Dr. Phillips, 30. Olympia, 0. Ocoee, 27. Horizon, 0. Daytona Beach, Mainland, 48. University, 0. CFCA, 55. Legacy Charter, nothing. And it was Jones, 33. Lakeland Kathleen, nothing. UCF moves to 3-1 with a 21-13 victory over TCU here at the Bounce House. The Gators swamp Ole Miss, 52-28. Miami mauls Central Michigan, 52-3. Bethune loses to South Carolina State, 31-21. And FAMU falls to Alabama A&M, 40-21. The Dolphins fall to 0-3 with a 24-10 home opener loss to the Chiefs. Jacksonville gave the Patriots the business yesterday, 35-6. Good game, Jacksonville. And the Bucks lose 23-16 to the Vikings and that Brian Flores defense. The best game yesterday was in Rio de Janeiro in Brazil, where the Ravens and the Cowboys went back and forth, and the Ravens won it on a 56-yard field goal with 1 second left. And that's your quick sports minute here on the Middays on the G.

0: Chief Rays 106.3, Orlando 93.3 in Sanford, and 101.9 HD3 all over Central Florida. I'm Glenn Allgood. Come on, let's take a look-see at your Chief Rays traffic and your GCast for right now. All right, let's start with I-4 eastbound. We're going to find heavy congestion in between 536 to just past State Road 535. You're looking at a 10-minute slowdown. Also on I-4 westbound, there is it's delayed and incident-free right now. I-75 southbound, there's a crash at the turnpike. The left shoulder is blocked. All SunRail trains have been delayed up to 20 minutes. You need to consult the SunRail app for your specific train. And that is your G-Praise traffic, your G-Cast. Mostly sunny, highs in the upper 80s. Tonight, partly cloudy. Overnight lows getting down into the lower 70s. Tomorrow for your Tuesday, partly cloudy. Highs in the upper 80s. We're looking at 84 degrees in Daytona Beach now. 84 in Deltona. 86 in Daytona. And 83 in Orlando.
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Amen. It is so. Amen. That's what that's. Amen means it is so. Amen. 109. I'm Glenn. All good. Time now for your G Praise good news for this Monday, September 28th. Monday. Make it happen, Monday. New day, new week, new goals, new opportunity. Monday is just life's way of reminding you that your story ain't finished yet. So write a beautiful chapter this week, won't you? You could do it. All right. Your G Praise good news for today is going to be coming from the book of 2 Corinthians, the 13th chapter, verse 11. And it says, encourage one another, be of one mind, live in peace, and the God of love and peace, that same God, will be with you. Amen. Amen. G-Praise, 1063 Orlando, Central Florida's only 24-hour home for gospel music. It's a good throwback. It's Trinity 5-7, God's grace.

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Otis Kemp and Tasha Page Lockhart on the G with everything, everything, everything, everything. He is everything. 131, I'm Glenn, all good. Let's take a look at your G Praise traffic and your G-Cast for right now. Let's start with I-4 westbound. What we're going to find, the color is green. That means nothing's happening. Delay and incident-free I-4 westbound. You make good time, smooth sailing on I-4 westbound. I-4 eastbound, however, you're going to find a 10-minute slowdown in between World Center Drive, that's State Road 536, to just past State Road 535. After that 10-minute slowdown, you'll get back up to speed. Sunrail, all Sunrail trains have been delayed up to 20 minutes. You need to consult the app or go to sunrail.com for more information. All of the other major roads, the Turnpike, the 408, 429, 417, all looking good right now. And that is your G Praise traffic. Okay, your G Cast for today. Partly sunny, highs in the upper 80s. It's going to be warm outside. Tonight, partly cloudy, lows, overnight lows in the lower 70s. Nice and cool tonight. Tuesday, for your Tuesday tomorrow, partly cloudy, highs in the upper 80s again tomorrow. Right now at 132, it's 84 in Daytona Beach, 85 in Deltona, 86 in Sanford, and it's 83 here in Orlando.

Chief Pace 106.3 Orlando. 142. Good afternoon. I'm Glenn. All good. Monday. I love Monday. We love Mondays on the midday. Favorite day of the week, Monday. All right, today, in as well as being National Family Day, today is National Good Neighbor Day today. The parable of the Good Samaritan is about a good neighbor. They asked Jesus, "Who is my neighbor?" And he told them the parable of the Good Samaritan. I've got good neighbors. I want to shout out Roz and Ren. Thank you so much. I love you both for being my neighbors. That goes for Tamara and Jessica too as well. Great, great neighbors. Thank you so much. I got the good neighbors to the left and to the right of me. Miss Barbara on the right of me. Mr. George and his lovely wife Elizabeth on the left of me. Good neighbors. That do you know your neighbors? I remember growing up in Miami, my mom, we knew all of our neighbors on our whole block, on two blocks. I knew two blocks of people. Man, where have those days gone? Do you know your neighbors? Today's Good Neighbor Day. A friendly hello to the people right next door. This day is a golden opportunity to break the ice, build community, and celebrate the incredible value of a great neighbor. Do you know your neighbors? Or would you be, or could you be, or would you be my neighbor? Today, National Good Neighbor Day today. Good neighbors are often our closest friends. They are the ones who watch out for our homes. They collect our mail when we're going away on vacation. And they happily pass a cup of sugar over the fence. They lend a helping hand. Lorenzo did. He helped me break my deck down. Help lend a hand to hand when a tree branch falls. And they offer a word of comfort when times get tough. Simply put, being a good neighbor creates a ripple effect of kindness, turning a simple street into a true lifelong community. Do you know your neighbor? And if you don't, why not? Something to ask yourself, something to ponder. Today, National Good Neighbor Day today. Are you a good neighbor? Have you been a good neighbor? Think about that. God would like for you to be. He had to teach me how to be a good neighbor. More music. Here's William McDowell on the G.

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Here it is.

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Thank you so much. No, it's not too late. It's not too late. Never too late. Thank you so much. All right. Let's take a look at your G-Praise traffic and your G-Cast. Let's start this time with Seminole County. We're going to find a crash in Longwood, southbound Ronald Reagan Boulevard. That's as you're approaching State Road 434. The right lane is blocked. You're going to have to use Grant Street instead. All right, in Seminole County, Longwood, southbound Ronald Reagan Boulevard, there's a crash. You will need to use Grant Street instead near 434. I-95 northbound, there's an accident there as you're approaching Ellis Road in Melbourne. The right lane is blocked. The right shoulder is blocked. I-4 westbound, smooth sailing. No problems reported on I-4 westbound. It is delay and incident free right now. I-4 eastbound, however, we're going to find a crash that's affecting traffic as you're approaching State Road 536. That's World Center Drive going into Disney Springs. The right shoulder is blocked right now. Just be patient. I-4 eastbound, heavy congestion starting to build from World Center Drive. That's State Road 536 to State Road 535. You're looking at a 10-minute stop-and-go situation. All Sunrail trains, if you're catching the trains, they have been delayed up to 20 minutes. You need to consult the Sunrail train app or sunrail.com for your particular train. And that is your G-Praise traffic. All right, your G-Cast for the rest of the day. Partly sunny, highs in the upper 80s. Tonight, partly cloudy, lows getting down into the lower 70s. Tomorrow for your terrific Tuesday, partly cloudy, highs in the upper 80s as well. Right now at 2 o'clock, it's 86 in Daytona Beach, it's 86 in Deltona, 86 in Sanford, and it's 85 here in Orlando.

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That's where you can stay up to date with upcoming concerts, festivals, exhibitions, workshops, community gatherings, and so much more. 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Mm-hmm. All right, here's what's happening in and around Central Florida. Do y'all know it's going to be October in just a little bit? Where did September go? Oh. Anyway, here's what's happening in and around Central Florida. It's Defeating Diabetes Without Medicine. 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

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Mondays are just life's way of reminding you that your story ain't finished yet. So this is what I want you to do. I want you to write a beautiful chapter this week. You can do it. 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

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Goldsboro, what's going on with you? 221, I'm Glenn. All good on this fantastic Monday afternoon. Let's take a look at your G-Praise traffic and your G-Cast for right now. Let's start with I-4 eastbound. We're going to find a crash as you're approaching State Road 536. That's World Center Drive going into Disney Springs. The right shoulder is blocked. Traffic is slowed down just a bit because of it. Also on I-4 eastbound, heavy congestion starting to build in between State Road 536 and just past State Road 535. You're looking at a 10-minute buildup right there until you can get up to speed. I-4 westbound, there's a crash as you're approaching Lee Road. That's slowing traffic way down. Two left lanes are blocked right now. Also on I-4 westbound, there's another crash as you're approaching World Drive and Celebration. The left lane is blocked right now. 417 southbound, there is an accident there as you're approaching John Young Parkway. The left lane is blocked. All Sunrail trains, if you're catching a train, you need to be advised that all of the trains have been delayed up to 20 minutes. Please consult the app or sunrail.com for more information. And that is your G-Praise traffic. Okay, your G-Cast for the rest of this mighty Monday afternoon. Partly sunny, highs in the upper 80s. Tonight, partly cloudy. Lows getting down into the upper 60s. Going to be cooler than we thought. Tuesday, considerable cloudiness tomorrow. Highs in the upper 80s. Right now at 223, it's 86 in Daytona Beach. It's 86 in Sanford at the Riverwalk. It's 86 in Deltona. And it is 85 here in Orlando.

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0: Richie Praise 106.3 Orlando. I'm Glenn Allgood. It is 2:35 and we, over the weekend, have a new number one on Netflix. It is A Different World. And if you are of a certain age, you already know. You already know. Stand behind me, come on me. Netflix has a new number one show. It's A Different World. Critics have chimed in with their thoughts after it debuted. And it's pretty decent. It's a 10-episode Different World. It scored 83% on Rotten Tomatoes. Now, the original series star Denise Huxtable, who played by Lisa Bonet, who departed the Cosby Show for Hillman College, which was in HBCU in Virginia. The show ran for 6 seasons, though it eventually lost Lisa Bonet, who was replaced with new likable characters played by Jasmine Guy, Cree Summer, and Kadeem Hardison. And just recently, over the weekend, we watched it. We promised to watch just one, but man, me and Angie wound up watching the whole thing, all of them, taking us back to our days in Tallahassee. My wife went to Florida State. I went to FAMU. And man, it had all of the elements of going to school, financial aid, moving into a room for the first time. And if you haven't had this experience, when you went away from your parents for the first time, when you got your first apartment, when you got your first room, you can relate to this. So, yeah, A Different World. I give it 5 popcorn boxes, B-Box. I give it 5 out of 7 popcorn boxes.
1: Popcorn boxes.
0: Uh-huh. Mm. 5 out of 7.
1: Oh, my goodness.
0: That's pretty good.
1: Butter.
0: What else is it?
1: Butter, popcorn, what?
0: What is it? What else is it? Yeah, so, man,
1: that's
0: 5 out of 7 butter, popcorn,
1: That's awesome.
0: Tubs for A Different World. Good stuff, man. They did real good.
1: Certain reboots.
0: They take the old thing. Like, you can't improve on something that's a classic. But they did.
1: It's hard to do. And if they succeeded at that, they're pretty good.
0: They did, man. How you doing, man?
1: I'm good now.
0: Good.
1: Yeah, I'm good now. Yes, sir. I'm good now.
0: Good.
1: Let me say this, though. I don't want to get into it because I wouldn't be able to survive the conversation. I'm not going to tell you a word wrong.
0: Okay.
1: I couldn't survive the conversation. All I'm going to say is, God is real.

0: 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I'm Glenn Allgood and he is...
1: I'm B-Box.
0: B, what's good with you, man?
1: Man, it's good. My baby girl, Zanaya, that's what's good with me.
0: It's a happy Monday.
1: Oh, dude, this was a rough weekend. But yeah. God showed up, bro. I saw him. I saw him. He real.
0: You seen him up close?
1: I seen him up close. He brought my baby was on life support. By the time I left her about 10, 11, 12 o'clock last night, she was off life support. And all they're trying to do now is make sure.
0: Glory.
1: Because she was down three times. They had to bring her back.
0: Mm-hmm.
1: Three times they had
0: three
1: to bring
0: times.
1: Her back, bro.
0: Glory.
1: God ain't done.
0: Glory. Glory.
1: And she's trying to be a doctor by the time she's 25. And she's on route to do it, too. Her teachers brag on her all the time. She is so smart and beautiful.
0: And that's your baby.
1: That's my baby. Welcome back, baby. I love you
0: Glory
1: so much.
0: Glory to God. Glory to God.
1: Now, you got to hurry up because I'm going to need a doctor. Who's going to take care of me?
0: Let's check the roads and we'll come back to your story. I-4 eastbound, 10 minutes of heavy congestion from State Road 536 to just past 535. 2 minutes slowdown right at the turnpike on I-4 eastbound. It usually happens around about this time of day. I-4 westbound, there's a crash as you're approaching Lee Road. Traffic is backed up to Maitland Boulevard. You're looking at a 20-minute delay. The alternates that you could use are the I-4 westbound express lanes or Wymore instead. Also on I-4 westbound, there's a crash as you're approaching World Drive in Celebration. The left shoulder is blocked. I-95 northbound, there is heavy congestion in between US 192 and Melbourne all the way to Old Galley Boulevard. All SunRail trains have been delayed up to 20 minutes. You need to consult the SunRail train app or sunrail.com for your specific train. That is your G-Praise traffic. All right, your G-Cast for today. Partly sunny, highs in the upper 80s. Tonight, partly cloudy, lows getting down into the upper 60s. Tomorrow for your Tuesday, mostly cloudy, highs in the upper 80s. Right now it's 86 in Daytona Beach, 85 in Deltona, 86 in Sanford, and it's 85 in Orlando.
1: And it feels like it.
0: Feels good outside?
1: Yeah, it feels good.
0: I went through that, man, just to get back to your story, man. Your granddaughter.
1: Yes.
0: Three
1: times they had to bring her back, Billy.
0: Mm-hmm.
1: Three times, and she's a fighter, so she's not giving up, right?
0: Uh-huh.
1: So they had, she was on life support through most of the weekend.
0: Yes, sir.
1: And her little sister, this is the part that I have a hard time making through, getting through.
0: Uh-huh.
1: Her sister, little sister, her name is Winter.
0: Uh-huh.
1: She's three.
0: Uh-huh.
1: And talks like she's about 26.
0: Winter is three.
1: Uh-huh. Yeah, she's three. So we outside of the hospital, so she asked my best friend in the world for some money.
0: Mm-hmm.
1: You know they got the fountain outside, so you need to make your wish and stuff.
0: Right.
1: And she didn't know about the wish. So she gave her the coin, and she was going to just throw it in there because she saw all the coins in there.
0: Uh-huh.
1: I said, no, you got to make a wish.
0: Mm-hmm.
1: She turned around and held the coin up. And she said, I wish my sister get better and feel better and get well.
0: Mm-hmm.
1: She paused for a second.
0: Mm-hmm.
1: And then she said the most beautiful thing in the world.
0: What'd she say?
1: Amen. And threw it in.
0: Yeah.
1: By the time I left last night, she was off life support.
0: Mm-hmm.
1: They're just watching to make sure there's no brain damage or anything because she was down for so long.
0: Mm-hmm, mm-hmm.
1: But, dude, my baby's going to be all right.
0: Amen. And her name is Zaniah. Put it out there so the G family can pray.
1: Zaniah Starks.
0: Zaniah Starks.
1: That's right.
0: You all hear it. Pray for Zaniah. I was praying for me and Angie. We're praying for her last night, all throughout the night, and you as well.
1: Thank you. I appreciate it.
0: Yeah, man.
1: I could feel it, too.
0: Yeah, God is good, man. He's awesome.
1: He real.
0: He's awesome. He'll show up strong.
1: He was in that hospital.
0: And mighty. Yeah.
1: He was there. Dude, I saw him.
0: Yeah.
1: I saw him. Because she was doing everything that the nurses said she couldn't do. She was doing it.
0: Uh-huh.
1: I said, no, God in here. I see my baby now. I said, hey, baby.
0: Mm-hmm.
1: Granddaddy here.
0: Mm-hmm.
1: That's my baby. Oh, my goodness.
0: Our faith is precious to him.
1: Yeah.
0: And he
1: loves us.
0: He loves us.
1: He strengthens
0: our faith through situations like this.
1: Where
0: you can't do nothing but
1: me.
0: Trust him.
1: Well, put it this way. When it comes to faith, I feel like Arnold Schwarzenegger right now.
0: Good
1: I'm
0: for you.
1: I'm telling you, that's my baby.
0: I'll be back.
1: She got a job to do.
0: Oh, my gosh.
1: She got a job to do. God got something for her to do, and she going to do it.
0: All right, come on, B. Good, better, best.
1: Never let it rest.
0: Till your good is better.
1: And your better is best.
0: B, what do you have for these folks, man?
1: Besides a happy attitude.
0: Right.
1: Some beautiful gospel music, inspiring gospel music as well. Right here on your G.
0: Glory to God.
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How you doing? Good afternoon. I'm D-Bucks. Taking a look at our G-Traffic here. 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Now let's look at the roadways real quick. Westbound I-4 approaching Lee Road. That traffic is backed up to Maitland Boulevard. The left lane there is blocked. There is a 5-minute delay. And the alternates that you can use are express lanes or Wymore Road to get around all of that. And northbound I-95 past Fisk Boulevard, mile marker 196. That traffic is backed up to Fisk Boulevard. The right lane there is blocked. There is a crash in the area, so watch yourself. Be careful. And westbound Lee Road at US 1792, the right lane is blocked. There was a crash in the area, so be careful, all right? Just slow it down a little bit anyway. Just slow down. You don't need to be in a hurry. And westbound I-4 approaching Rural Drive Celebration, that left shoulder is blocked. There's a 10-minute delay as they clear it away for you, so they're cleaning that one up, so just be patient. And I-4 eastbound, I-4 westbound, you're at 95, the beach line. And on the toll roads, you're dealing with a little congestion. On the eastbound side of I-4, State Road 536 to pass State Road 535. Well, it's going to take you about 10 minutes to make that ride. And on the westbound side, Colonial Drive from 2 over 2 State Road 408, that is a 4-minute ride. And the Beachline Expressway westbound at the Turnpike Orange Blossom Trail, there's a 2-minute slowdown for you. All your SunRail trains are delayed up to 20 minutes. All SunRail trains are delayed up to 20 minutes. Get the details on your specific train at sunrail.com. And that's going to take a look at our G-Traffic. Aren't you gas? Well, we got partly cloudy skies tonight. The lows are going to be in the upper 60s. We'll have a southerly breeze of about 5 miles per hour in the late evening and the early morning, becoming light and variable in the early morning. And then Tuesday, considerable cloudiness. Highs going to be in the upper 80s. We'll have a southeasterly breeze tomorrow, so around 5 miles per hour. So be prepared for that. Okay, it's going to feel good. Right now, it is 87 degrees in Daytona, 87 in Deltona, 86 in Sanford, and a matching 86 right here in Orlando. G-Praise, Central Florida's only 24-hour gospel music station. How you doing? I'm D-Box. Just so joyful and so happy and grateful. I'm going to tell you right now, God is real. I've seen him show up all weekend. G-Praise.

0: Korea. By the way, Tasha, thanks a lot for holding your sister up. That was so sweet to see. I love that. Gee, Praise Central Florida's gospel music station.
1: I bet you won't put your hands on it. 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
1: Lord, let your will be done on earth as it is in heaven. Help us to love and see each other the way you love and see us. Come on.
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Your G-Praise, your good news, your G-Good News for today comes from 2 Corinthians 13:11. The scripture says, encourage one another, be of one mind, live in peace, and the God of love and peace will be with you. 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

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Get all the details on her Come Worship with CeCe tour. 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So check it out, okay?

backed up to Maitland Boulevard, the left lane there is blocked. There's a 5-minute delay. Or the alternates that you can use are the express lanes or Wybor Road to get around that crash. And northbound I-95 past Fisk Boulevard, mile marker 196. That traffic is backed up to Fisk Boulevard. The right lane there is blocked, so use caution in that area. And northbound I-75, the on-ramp from mile marker 346 Ocala to the on-ramp there, that right lane there is blocked. So use caution, please be careful. No need to be in a hurry anyway. Slow down a little bit and look out for each other. Got some cleanup activity going on westbound I-4, approaching World Drive Celebration. That left shoulder is blocked there. There's a 10-minute delay. And a little congestion, I-4 eastbound and I-4 westbound. Your East-West Expressway got a little congestion as well. On the eastbound side of I-4, it's going to take you about 10 minutes from State Road 536 over to past State Road 535. And if you're on the westbound side of I-4, Kirkman Road over to State Road 535, that's going to take you about 24 minutes. And all of your SunRail trains are still delayed up to 20 minutes. You can check on your specific train at sunrail.com. And that's a look at our G-Traffic G-Cast. Well, we got partly cloudy skies tonight. The lows are going to be in the upper 60s. We'll have a southerly breeze of maybe 5 miles per hour tonight in the late evening and the early morning. Then it's going to become light and bearable. So be prepared for the switch up, all right? And Tuesday, considerable cloudiness with highs in the upper 80s. A southeasterly breeze of about 5 miles per hour for tomorrow. Right now, 86 in Daytona Beach, 87 in Deltona, 85 in Sanford, and a matching 85 here in Orlando. Here's music from Jennifer McGill featuring Boys and Girls Choir of Harlem Alumni Ensemble. 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

Yeah, that's all I can say. God be praised. Because he good, and he real. G-Praise, Central Florida's only 24-hour gospel music station. It's 420. How you doing? I'm B-Bucks. Good afternoon, and welcome to another afternoon of praise and inspiring gospel music on your G. Before we go over here and take a look at our traffic, I want to just say thank you so much for all your prayers and support during our God Story fundraiser that just wound up this past Friday. 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Now let me go over here and take a look at our G traffic, see if we can help you get down the road safely. And by the way, thanks for the ride, too. Westbound I-4 approaching Lee Road. That traffic is backed up to, well, the left lane there is blocked, rather. And the alternates to use are the express lanes or Wymore Road to get around that crash. And there's some cleanup activity getting started northbound I-95 past Fisk Boulevard, mile marker 196. That traffic is backed up to Fisk Boulevard. The right shoulder is blocked there. There is a crash in the area, so be cautious as they continue to clear that out for you. Just be patient, really. Just slow it down. There's no need to be in a hurry. I-4 eastbound and I-4 westbound, your I-95, the Florida Turnpike and the East West Expressway and other toll roads. You're dealing with some of that daily congestion on the eastbound side of I-4, Lake Mary Boulevard to path to the St. John's River Bridge. Well, that's a slow ride. It's going to take you about 35 minutes to make that ride. And on the westbound side of I-4, Kirkman Road over to State Road 535. Well, that's a 24-minute ride for you. And all your Sunrail trains are still delayed up till 20 minutes. Get all the details on your specific train at sunrail.com, all right? Or the web thing they got. What is the little web thingy they got? Oh, boy, you G-cast. We got partly cloudy skies tonight. The lows are going to be in the upper 60s. We'll have a southerly breeze of about 5 miles per hour. Then it's going to become light and bearable early in the morning, so be ready for that. And for tomorrow, your Tuesday, considerable cloudiness with highs in the upper 80s. We'll have a southeasterly breeze tomorrow at about 5 miles per hour. It is 86 degrees in Daytona right now, 87 in Deltona, 85 in Sanford, and a matching 85 right here in Orlando with music from the Sounds of Blackness. Royalty is on Central Florida's only 24-hour gospel music station. What is it? Yeah, you get it right. G

0: Yes, and believe me, he's real G. Praise. Central Florida's only 24-hour gospel music station. How you doing? I'm D-Box. Good afternoon. Gonna go over here and take another look at RG traffic. Thanks a lot for the ride home, by the way. I do appreciate it. Let's see here. We've got a crash westbound I-4 approaching Lee Road. That left lane there is blocked. And the alternates that you can use are the express lanes or Wymore Road to get around that crash. And a little cleanup activity getting started. Eastbound I-4 approaching State Road 535. The right shoulder is blocked there, so use caution as you go through the area. I-4 eastbound, I-4 westbound, your Florida Turnpike, northbound and southbound, as well as your East-West Expressway. You're dealing with a little congestion, so just take your time. Just take your time and look out for each other. I-4 eastbound, Lake Mary Boulevard to the St. Johns River Bridge is a 35-minute ride. And if you're on the westbound side of I-4, Kirkman Road over to State Road 535, that's going to take you about 24 minutes. All your SunRail trains are still delayed up to 20 minutes. All your SunRail trains are still delayed up to 20 minutes. For details on your specific train, go to your SunRail Trains app or sunrail.com. And that's a look at our G traffic. G Gas, we got some partly cloudy skies tonight. The lows are going to be in the upper 60s. We'll have a southerly breeze of about maybe 5 miles per hour in the late evening. Also in the early morning, then it's going to become light and bearable. And for your Tuesday, tomorrow, considerable cloudiness. Highs are going to be in the upper 80s tomorrow. We'll have a southeasterly breeze of about 5 miles per hour tomorrow, so there will be some air movement. Should be rather comfortable. It's 86 in Daytona right now, 88 in Deltona, 85 in Sanford, and the magic 85 here in Orlando with music from James Greer and company. 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

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I'm B-Box with some G-Good News for you. 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

0: Central Florida's only 24-hour gospel music station. It's 503. How you doing? I'm B-Box. Good afternoon. I'm going to go over here and take a look at our G traffic. But first, I want to say thank you so much to all for all of your prayers, your support during our God Story fundraiser. It just ended up this past Friday. But if you'd like to send a gift anyway, it's never too late. Just go to gpraise.com for how to do all of that, okay? And with that said, let me go over here to take a look at our G traffic, see if we can help you get down the road safely. Thanks a lot for letting me ride along with you. On the eastbound side of I-4, we do have a crash. Eastbound I-4 approaching John Young Parkway. That right lane is blocked there. There's a 15-minute delay, so be patient. Take your time. I-4 eastbound, I-4 westbound, your Florida Turnpike main line southbound, your East-West Expressway eastbound and westbound. You're dealing with a little congestion. On the eastbound side of I-4 from Lake Mary to the St. John's River, that's going to take you about 35 minutes to do that. And on the westbound side of I-4, past US 192 to County Road 532, that is a 25-minute ride for you. The SunRail trains are all delayed still up to about 20 minutes. For the details, go to the SunRail app or sunrail.com. That's a quick look at our G traffic. Your G-Cast. Tonight, we've got partly cloudy skies. We've got lows in the upper 60s for tonight. We'll have a southerly breeze of about maybe 5 miles per hour in the late evening and the early morning. Then it's going to become light and bearable. And tomorrow, for your Tuesday, considerable cloudiness. The highs are going to be in the upper 80s. We'll have a 5-mile-per-hour southeasterly breeze blowing on us tomorrow. It is 86 in Daytona Beach right now, 88 in Deltona, 88 in Sanford, and imagine 86 right here in Orlando.
1: 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G Praise. I mean,

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I thank you for your love. I thank you for your blessings. 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And I thank you for being my Father. Gee, praise. Central Florida's only 24-hour gospel music station. 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
1: 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How you doing? I'm B-Bucks. Good afternoon. Taking another look at our G-Traffic, see if we can't get you home. Thank you so much for the ride. I do appreciate it. Let's see, we've got a crash to tell you about. Eastbound I-4 approaching Zhongyang Parkway. That right lane there is blocked. There's a 15-minute delay. And I-4 eastbound and I-4 westbound, your Florida Turnpike main line southbound and your East-West Expressway eastbound, as well as the westbound side of your East-West Expressway, you're dealing with some of that congestion as well. On the westbound side of I-4, past US 192 over to County Road 532, well, that's going to take you about 25 minutes to make that ride. And on the westbound side of I-4, Lake Mary Boulevard over to the St. Johns River Bridge is a 35-minute ride. And all of your SunRail trains, all of them are delayed up to 20 minutes. For details on your specific train, go to sunrail.com or use their app. And that's a quick look at our G-Traffic. Hey, you G-Cats, we got those partly cloudy skies tonight. The lows are going to be in the upper 60s. We'll have a little breeze about 5 miles per hour blowing on us out of the south in the late evening and the early morning. Then it's going to become light and bearable. And tomorrow for your Tuesday, considerable cloudiness with the highs in the upper 80s. We'll have a little 5 mile per hour breeze tomorrow as well out of the southeast. So there will be some air movement. Might feel, should feel pretty comfortable. Daytona Beach, you're at 86. Deltona, you're at 88. Sanford, you're also at 88 degrees. In South Orlando, you are at 86 degrees with music from Miss Tamela Mann. Change me. 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

Canada's only 24-hour gospel music station, your Jeep Rage. You hear that one? Huh? You hear that one, Zanaya? You're gonna get better, baby. God's got you. Jeep Rage is 536. How you doing? I'm B-Box. Gonna go over here and take another look at our Jeep traffic. Want to say thank you so much for letting me ride along with you. Let's see if we can help you get home safe now. I-4 eastbound, we've got an accident to tell you about. There is a crash approaching Zhongyang Parkway. That right lane is blocked, and there is a 15-minute delay. So just be cautious if you're in the area. I-4 eastbound, you're also dealing with some of that congestion. I-4 westbound, the turnpike, and you Swiss Expressway, you got a little congestion as well. On the westbound side of I-4, past US 192 over to County Road 532, that is a 25-minute ride. And if you're on the eastbound side of I-4, Lake Mary Boulevard over to the St. John's River Bridge is going to take you about 35 minutes to make that ride. All of your SunRail trains are still delayed up to 20 minutes. 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And at 5:37, that's what it's looking like in our GCAS. Well, let's see what's going on with that. Partly cloudy skies for one thing tonight. The lows are going to be in the upper 60s for tonight. We'll have a southerly breeze blowing on us at about 5 miles per hour. And in the late evening and the early morning hours, that's going to be happening. Then it's going to become bright. It's going to become light and bearable, I mean. And on Tuesday, tomorrow, considerable cloudiness once again with the highs in the upper 80s. We'll have a southeasterly breeze tomorrow at about 5 miles per hour. It is 86 degrees in Daytona Beach, 88 in Deltona, 88 in Sanford, and a matching 86 right here in Orlando with music from Ron Carter. 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
1: 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This is looks like a good place for some G-good news. It comes from 2 Corinthians 13:11, and the scripture teaches us to encourage one another, be of one mind, live in peace, and the God of love and peace will be with you. Here's Shirley Caesar, God Will Make a Way, and it's on your G-Praise, Central Florida's only 24-hour gospel music station.

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0: Yes, yes. I was saying some of the same things over the weekend. Ain't that just like God? I saw all kind of miracles. My grandbaby's going to be good. It's 6:03. How you doing? I'm B-Box Chief, Ray, Central Florida's only 24-hour gospel music station. Taking another look at our G-Traffic. Thanks for the ride home. I do appreciate it. Well, let's start with I-4 eastbound. State Road 536 to pass State Road 535 is a 10-minute ride. And the long ride is from Lake Mary Boulevard to the St. Johns River Bridge. That's going to take you about 35 minutes on the eastbound side of I-4. And on the westbound side of I-4, let's see, Kirkman Road over to State Road 535. That's going to take you about 24 minutes. And they've got some cleanup going on eastbound State Road 408 at Kirkman Road. That left shoulder is blocked there. They're clearing you out, though. There was a crash in the area, so just use caution and patience. And all of your Sun Rail trains, well, they are delayed up to 20 minutes. You can get all the details on your specific train at their website or sunrail.com or their app if you happen to have it installed on your phone. And that's a quick look at our G-Traffic. G-Cast, well, tonight we've got partly cloudy skies. The lows are going to be in the upper 60s. We'll have a southerly breeze of about 5 miles per hour tonight in the late evening and early morning. Then it's going to become light and bearable. And for your Tuesday, considerable cloudiness with the highs in the upper 80s. We'll have a southeasterly breeze of about 5 miles per hour tomorrow. Right now, 84 in Daytona Beach, 88 in Deltona, 87 in Sanford, and 86 right here in Orlando.
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1: 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And with that said, let's go take a look at our roadways again. How you doing? I'm B-Box's 622 G-Praise, Central Florida's only 24-hour gospel music station. Let's take a look at, we got one crash to tell you about, eastbound I-4 approaching Maitland Boulevard. That right lane there is blocked. And we've got a little cleanup going on, westbound State Road 408 at Hiawassee Road. The right shoulder is blocked there. And northbound State Road 429 approaching Plant Street. That right shoulder there is blocked as well because of a crash, but they are getting it clear. So just be patient. Take your time. And I-4 eastbound and I-4 westbound, your Florida Turnpike main line southbound, you're dealing with just a little congestion. On the eastbound side of I-4, Lake Mary Boulevard over to the St. John's River Bridge is about a 35-minute ride. And if you're on the westbound side of I-4, past US 192 over to County Road 532, it's going to take you about 25 minutes to get through that area. And all your SunRail trains, all of them are still delayed up to 20 minutes. You can get the details on each individual train, your particular train, at sunrail.com or you can use their app. And that is a quick look at our G traffic. Your G-Cast got partly cloudy skies tonight with the lows in the upper 60s. We'll have a southerly breeze of about 5 miles per hour in the late evening and the early morning. Then it's going to become light and bearable. And for your Tuesday, considerable cloudiness with the highs in the upper 80s. We'll have a southeasterly breeze of about 5 miles per hour tomorrow. Right now, it is 84 in Daytona Beach, 88 in Deltona, 87 in Sanford, and 86 right here in Orlando. Here's Tim Bowman Jr. and Fix Me on your G-Cast.

0: In the choir stand. Where is that? In the choir stand. Where it at?
1: In the choir stand. Where
0: it
1: at? Hey! In the choir stand.
0: Eddie, I want to go back to that. Gotta keep watching.
1: In the choir stand. 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
0: Do that break.

0: It's in the choir set, baby. Yes, it is. Anybody still singing the choir? Where you at, choir members?
1: Yeah, Mr. Johnson. There you go, Mr. Johnson. There's your song, my favorite tenor. G. Praise. Here's Fred Hammond on your G.

This music from Fred Hammond. G4E, Central Florida's only 24-hour gospel music station. Hey, it's 6:35. How you doing? I'm V-Box. Gonna take a quick look at our G traffic, see if we can't get you home early and safely. Thanks for letting me ride along with you, by the way. Let's see, I-4 eastbound and U-East West Expressway got a little cleanup going on the eastbound side of I-4 approaching Maitland Boulevard. That right shoulder is still blocked. They're clearing it out for you, so just be patient. You'll need to be in a hurry, no way. And westbound, State Road 408 at Kirkman Road, the right shoulder there is blocked to get by. And I-4 westbound, Kirkman Road to State Road 535. It's going to take you about 24 minutes to make that ride. And past U.S. 192 over to County Road 532 is a 25-minute ride. All your SunRail trains are still delayed up to 20 minutes, so be careful. And just look at the SunRail app or sunrail.com to get the details on your particular train. And that is a quick look at our G traffic. Your G cast, we got partly cloudy skies tonight. The lows are in the upper 60s for tonight. We'll have a southerly breeze of about 5 miles per hour coming at us out of the south. And by the early morning, they could become light and bearable, so be prepared for that. And tomorrow for your Tuesday, considerable cloudiness with the highs in the upper 80s for tomorrow. Right now, 84 in Daytona Beach, 87 in Deltona, 87 in Sanford, and 86 right here in Orlando. Well, that's a quick look at your G forecast. Here's Pastor Mike Jr. turning around on the G.

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1: 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So many times it seemed like it was over. But God, Isaac Carey.

0: Central Florida's only 24-hour gospel music station, your G-Praise. How you doing? I'm V-Box. This would be a good place for some good news. Some G-good news. Why not, huh? 2 Corinthians 13:11. The scripture teaches us to encourage one another. Be of one mind, live in peace, and the God of love and peace will be with you.
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station. It is your Jeep Raise. It's 652. How you doing? I'm B-Box. Going to take another look at our Jeep traffic. But first, I want to thank all of you, all the Jeep family. We want to thank you for your prayers and your support during our God Story fundraiser. Thank you so much. It just wind up. We winded it up. Winded it. Is that a word? We finished it up. I'll put it that way. This past Friday. But if you want to still send us a gift, you can. It's never too late. Just go to jeepraise.com. You can still click on that red button, that big red button, as they say. You can still click on that. Thank you so much for your love, your prayers, and your support. And with that, let's see if we can help you get home safely. Let's see. We've got a little cleanup activity going on. Eastbound I-4 approaching Maitland Boulevard. That right shoulder is blocked there. And eastbound State Road 408 approaching East Colonial Drive. There's a crash. There was a crash. It's on the shoulder, so just be careful as you go through. Take your time. No need to be in a hurry. And westbound State Road 408 at Kirkman Road. It's on the right hand. It's on the right shoulder. They had a crash there too, but they are getting it cleared for you. And on Kirkman Road, State Road over to State Road 535 is a 24-minute ride. There's a little slowdown on the westbound side of I-4. Also past US 192 to County Road 532. That's going to take you about 25 minutes to go through there. And all of your Sunrail trains, well, they are delayed still up to 20 minutes. You can get all the details on that by using the Sunrail app, or you can also go to sunrail.com and get the details on that. And that is a quick look at our G traffic. Your G-Cast, well, okay, we got those partly cloudy skies around us tonight with the lows in the upper 60s. We'll have a southerly breeze of maybe about 5 miles per hour in the late evening and the early morning. Then they'll become light and bearable. And tomorrow, for your Tuesday, considerable cloudiness with the highs in the upper 80s. We'll have a southeasterly breeze tomorrow. Yeah, about 5 miles per hour. A little light breeze, but there will be some air movement, so that should feel pretty good. What do you think? Well, Daytona, you're at 84. Deltona, you're at 86. And Sanford is at 87 degrees. And Orlando, you are at 86 degrees as well. It's 6:55. Here's Maverick City Music. We're constant, and it is on your G-Praise, the G.

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It is your G-Praise. How you doing? I'm B-Box. It's 7:03. Welcome to another evening of praise and inspiring gospel music right here on your G. Gonna go over here and take a look at our roadways and make sure everything is good. Thanks for the ride home, by the way. I do appreciate it. I-4 eastbound, you got a little cleanup area going on. Eastbound I-4 approaching Maitland Boulevard. That right shoulder there is blocked, so use caution if you're in the area. And I-4 westbound got a little bit of congestion left. Kirkman Road, for example, over to State Road 535. That's going to take you about 24 minutes to make that ride. And also on the westbound side, past US 192 over to County Road 532. That's going to take you about 25 minutes to make that ride. And all of your Sunrail trains pretty much all day have been running about 20 minutes behind. And they are still delayed about 20 minutes. You can always look at their Sunrail app or go to sunrail.com and get the details on your specific train. But that's a look at our G traffic. G-Cast, we got partly cloudy skies and the lows are in the upper 60s for tonight. We'll have a little light breeze about 5 miles per hour tonight, and by early morning, the winds will become light and bearable. And for your Tuesday, considerable cloudiness with the highs in the upper 80s. 82 in Daytona Beach right now, 86 in Deltona, 85 in Sanford, and 84 right here in Orlando.

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best music from the group Faya on the G. Let's go over here and take a look at your G traffic, see if we can't get you home safely. Thanks for the ride, by the way. Do appreciate it. Let's see here. Let's see. Eastbound I-4 approaching Maitland Boulevard. They're still working that issue. The right shoulder is blocked there. There was a crash in the area, but they're working on getting that cleared up for you. So you just got to be a little bit patient, all right? Take your time. No need to be in a hurry. Slow it down anyway. And southbound I-75, past County Road 470 in Sumterville. That left shoulder there is blocked because of what was a crash. And they are working on clearing that one for you as well. I-4 westbound past US 192 over to County Road 532. You're dealing with a little congestion. It's going to take you about 22 minutes to make that ride. And all of your Sunrail trains are still delayed up to 20 minutes. You can get the details on your specific train at sunrail.com, or you can also use the Sunrail app to get that information. And that's a quick look at our G traffic. Hey, you G-Cast, we got Party Gladys guys tonight. The lows are in the upper 60s. We'll have a southerly breeze of about maybe 5 miles per hour in the late evening and the early morning. Then they're going to become light and bearable. And for your Tuesday, considerable cloudiness with the highs in the upper 80s. We'll have a southeasterly breeze tomorrow. That's going to feel real good. At about 5 miles per hour, it's 82 in Daytona Beach right now, 85 in Deltona, 85 in Sanford, and 84 right here in Orlando with music from Marvin Sapp, Beloved.

Central Florida's only 24-hour gospel music station. You know what I'm going to say. It's your G-Praise. How you doing? I'm B-Box. It's 7:48. It's been a beautiful day. I got to tell you, it's been a lovely day. I want to say thank you so much for all your prayers and your support during our God Story fundraiser. You guys, I mean, the family showed up and showed out. Thank you so much for being a part of our G family. And you got some, I got some more good news for you. You want some? I got some. 2 Corinthians 13:11. The scripture teaches us to encourage one another. Be of one mind. Live in peace. And the God of love and peace

In these last days, evil times will come and it's here today. Look at all the hate, senseless crime and murder. Day, human trafficking, racism, police brutality, bullying, rape.